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1: One presents morning news. Good morning, I am VC Pramod, the headlines. India and the UAE signed slew of agreements including setting up strategic petroleum and gas reserves in India. Prime Minister Narendra Modi reaches Netherlands on second leg of his five-nation tour. Prime Minister Modi rejects media report imposing tax on foreign travel. CBSE announces window for re-evaluation of answer sheets for class 12 students. Israel and Lebanon extend ceasefire for 45 days. And in badminton, Indian men's doubles pair of Satwik Sairaj Ranki Reddy and Chirag Shetty to take on Malaysian duo in semi-finals of Thailand Open. India and the UAE have signed a series of landmark agreements covering strategic petroleum reserves, long-term LPG supply and defence cooperation. The pacts were inked following high-level talks between Prime Minister Narendra Modi and President Sheikh Mohammed bin Zayed Al Nahyan in Abu Dhabi, held amid the ongoing West Asia conflict. The UAE has also pledged investments worth $5 billion in India. Prime Minister Modi reached UAE yesterday on the first leg of his five-nation tour. One of the pacts include strategic collaboration agreement signed between Indian Strategic Petroleum Reserves Limited and Abu Dhabi National Oil Company to strengthen India's energy security, including cooperation in petroleum reserves and possible collaboration on liquid natural gas and liquefied petroleum gas LPG storage facilities. The Ministry of External Affairs in a statement said the agreement will enhance the UAE's participation in India's strategic petroleum reserves to 30 million barrels and set up strategic gas reserves in India. The two sides also signed a separate strategic collaboration pact on LPG, which is supposed to ensure long-term supply of the cooking fuel widely used in India. India and the UAE also signed a framework for a strategic defence partnership which focuses on defence industrial collaboration, technology sharing, innovation and regional security cooperation. Prime Minister Narendra Modi arrived in the Netherlands late last night on the second leg of his five-nation tour aimed at deepening India's strategic and economic ties with European nations. Mr. Modi was received by the Dutch Foreign Minister

0: Tom Berendsen upon his arrival at the Amsterdam airport. Mr. Modi reached the Netherlands after a brief stopover in the United Arab Emirates, where he held talks with UAE President Mohammed bin Zayed Al Nahyan in Abu Dhabi. At the hotel in The Hague, the Prime Minister was accorded a grand welcome with cultural and musical performances by the Indian diaspora. Dutch troops also greeted him ceremonially. Our correspondent covering the Prime Minister's Netherlands visit has filed this report.
1: During the visit, the Prime Minister will hold bilateral talks with Dutch Prime Minister Rob Jetten and will call on their majesties the King and the Queen. This visit carries significance beyond bilateral ties and is expected to shape broader India-EU relations following the recently concluded India-Europe Free Trade Agreement. On Saturday, Prime Minister Modi will address the Indian communities and meet CEOs of leading Dutch companies. Several important agreements are expected to be signed, particularly in the field of semiconductor chips and AI, where Netherlands stands as a global leader. From the trade perspective, Netherlands is India's key economic partner, one of the largest export destinations as well as investor in India. Both the countries have robust partnership and cooperations in the fields of water management, renewable energy, green hydrogen economy, agriculture technologies and health. This is Shushru Sharma for Akashvani from The Hague, Netherlands.
0: After concluding his visit to the Netherlands, Prime Minister Modi will travel to Gothenburg in Sweden tomorrow on the third leg of his five-nation tour. Mr. Modi will also hold bilateral talks with his Swedish counterpart Ulf Kristersson. The two prime ministers will also address the European Round Table for Industry, a leading pan-European business leaders forum, along with President of the European Commission Ursula von der Leyen. Prime Minister Narendra Modi has reiterated government's commitment to improving ease of doing business and ease of living for the countrymen. In a social media post, Mr. Modi rejected a media report on imposing cess, tax or surcharge on foreign travel. He said the report is completely false and there is not an iota of truth in it. The Prime Minister said there is no question of imposing any such restrictions on foreign travel. The government has imposed a special additional excise duty of 3 rupees per litre on export of petrol. According to official gazette notifications issued by the Ministry of Finance yesterday, the special additional excise duty on diesel exports has been brought down to 16 rupees 50 paise per litre from 23 rupees. The special additional excise duty on aviation turbine fuel, ATF, has also been reduced to 16 rupees from 33 rupees a litre. The revised rates will remain in force for the next fortnight beginning today. There has been no change in the existing excise duty rates for petrol and diesel for domestic consumption. Union Home Minister Amit Shah has said India has set a national goal of achieving a drug-free India by 2047 under the leadership of Prime Minister Narendra Modi. He said Indian security agencies have prepared a roadmap to dismantle drug syndicates and are actively working towards their objective. Delivering the R. N. Kaur Memorial Lecture in New Delhi yesterday, the Home Minister said drug trafficking is not merely a law and order issue, but one that has a long-term impact on society and future generations, requiring a comprehensive response. In West Bengal, an FIR has been registered against Trinamool Congress leader and Member of Parliament Abhishek Banerjee in connection with alleged provocative remarks made during the campaigning for the recently concluded West Bengal Assembly polls. The complainant alleges that certain remarks, including comments directed at Union Home Minister Amit Shah, were widely circulated on social media, including the MP's official Facebook page. Meanwhile, in a separate development, the West Bengal government has suspended 3 senior IPS officers, including former Kolkata Police Commissioner Vineet Goyal, in connection with alleged lapses in the investigation of the R.G. Carr Medical College rape and murder case. Announcing the decision, the Chief Minister said serious procedural irregularities were found in the handling of the case. West Bengal Chief Minister has also called for greater transparency in assembly proceedings by proposing live streaming of question hour, debates, bills and budget sessions. This is Akashvani giving you the news. For quick news updates round the clock, follow us on our X handle @ AIR News Alerts. And for details of these stories and more, log on to our website www.newsonair.gov.in and download News on AIR app.

0: Central Board of Secondary Education has issued a notice outlining post-result declaration facilities for Class 12 students, reaffirming its commitment to a fair and transparent evaluation process. In the notice, the board said students dissatisfied with their results can avail a two-stage review system. In the first stage, students may apply online for scanned copies of their evaluated answer books, which can be downloaded for review. In the second stage, students can seek verification of discrepancies or request re-evaluation of specific answers based on the marking scheme. CBSE said applications for scanned copies can be submitted online from the 19th to the 22nd of this month at a fee of 700 rupees per subject. Applications for verification and re-evaluation can be submitted between the 26th and the 29th of this month. Union Rural Development Minister Shivraj Singh Chauhan has said no poor person in India will remain without a permanent house, stating that providing pakka houses for all is a key commitment of the central government. Mr. Chauhan was addressing the gathering after inauguration of completed houses and a state-level award ceremony under the Maha Awas Abhiyan held at Satara in Maharashtra.
1: This is Prime Minister Narendra Modi's resolve that no poor person on the soil of India will live in a kacha house. Every poor family will be provided with a permanent pakka roof. Maharashtra has received nearly 30 lakh houses within a span of about 1 year, something unprecedented in history.
0: Israel and Lebanon have agreed to a 45-day extension of their ceasefire after another round of talks in Washington. We have a report.
2: U.S. State Department spokesperson Tommy Pigott said the April 16 cessation of hostilities will be extended by 45 days to enable further progress after America hosted 2 days of highly productive talks between Israel and Lebanon, which concluded yesterday. In a social media post, Mr. Pigott said the U.S. State Department will reconvene the political track of negotiations on 2nd and 3rd of June. In addition, a security track will be launched at the Pentagon on 29th of this month with military delegations from both countries. He further said the U.S. hope these discussions will advance lasting peace between the two countries, full recognition of each other's sovereignty and territorial integrity, and establishing genuine security along their shared border. Meanwhile, the Israeli Air Force continued its attack on infrastructure linked to Hezbollah group in Lebanon. Chirag Jha, Akashwani News, Delhi.
0: U.S. President Donald Trump has said that the Strait of Hormuz will be opened and that the United States will not allow Iran to acquire a nuclear weapon. In an interview with a television channel, Mr. Trump defended America's actions amid the West Asia crisis, saying he's going to do what's right. The U.S. president also criticized Iran over ongoing negotiations with the United States, alleging that agreements with Tehran are not consistently honored. Mr. Trump said that every time Iran makes a deal, it later acts as if the conversation never happened. He reiterated that Iran must not be allowed to obtain nuclear weapons. In badminton, Indian men's doubles pair of Sattvic Sairaj Ranki Reddy and Chirag Shetty will face Malaysian shuttlers Noor Izzuddin and Go Zee Fee in semifinals of the Thailand Open in Bangkok today. Earlier, the Indian duo defeated Japanese pair of Takumi Nomura and Yuichi Shimogami 21-12, 21-13 in the quarterfinal clash yesterday. Meanwhile, other ace Indian shuttlers, including P.V. Sindhu and Lakshya Sen, bowed out of the tournament. Sindhu lost 21-19, 18-21, 15-21 to world number 3 Akane Yamaguchi of Japan in the women's singles quarterfinal. In IPL cricket, hosts Lucknow Super Giants defeated Chennai Super Kings by 7 wickets at the Ekana Stadium last night. Chasing a target of 188 runs, Lucknow Super Giants overhauled the winning mark in 16.4 overs, riding on Mitchell Marsh's fabulous innings of 90 runs in just 38 balls. Marsh was also adjudged player of the match. In today's fixture, hosts Kolkata Knight Riders will take on Gujarat Titans at the iconic Eden Gardens this evening. The match is scheduled to begin at 7:30 p.m. The Indian Met Department has forecast heatwave conditions over Jharkhand, Madhya Pradesh, Rajasthan, Uttar Pradesh and Vidarbha today. The weather agency has also predicted hot and humid weather conditions over Konkan and Goa during the day. And now for a look at today's newspapers, it's over.

0: Shagun Chopra.
1: Thank you, Pramod. NEET paper leak continues to grab newspaper front page. NEET insider held for paper leak. Government says exam to be online from next year. Leads the Indian Express, while the Times of India headlines NEET retest to be held on June 21st. CBI arrests retired chemistry professor in Latur. Most papers also carry the story of petrol and diesel prices being hiked by 3 rupees a litre, even though LPG and PNG prices remain unaffected. Economic Times headlines, turmoil spills over. Mostly all papers lead with the story of Madhya Pradesh High Court holding that the Bhojshala complex in Dhar town is a temple dedicated to Goddess Saraswati and barring Muslims from offering Friday prayers. Times of India headlines, disputed Bhojshala site a temple, declares HC. In its editorial titled When Trump and Xi Met, the Hindustan Times says that their meeting in Beijing failed to deliver any big deal. In April 2025, US President Donald Trump fired the first shots in the trade war against China and the rest of the world. Some countries quickly capitulated, but the Chinese dug in their heels and responded in kind. The paper concludes what the meeting has achieved is that the two most powerful men are talking and open to more talking. And finally, the Hindu reports monsoons to arrive 1 week earlier on the 26th of May in Keralam. And with that, it's back to you, Pramod.
0: Thank you, Shagun. And now before we end the bulletin, the headlines once again. India and UAE signed slew of agreements including setting up strategic petroleum and gas reserves in India. Prime Minister Narendra Modi reaches Netherlands on second leg of his five-nation tour. Prime Minister Modi rejects media report imposing tax on foreign travel. CBSE announces window for re-evaluation of answer sheets for class 12 students. Israel and Lebanon extend ceasefire for 45 days. And in badminton, Indian men's doubles pair of Satwik Sairaj Ranki Reddy and Chirag Shetty to take on Malaysian duo in semi-finals of Thailand Open. And with that, we end the morning news. Have a nice day.

This is Akashvani Shillong, the Northeast News Bulletin, read by Miranda Blah. The headlines. Meghalaya fully prepared for the special intensive revision of electoral rolls, says CEO Dr. BDR Tiwari. Manipur Chief Electoral Officer announces schedule for the special intensive revision. First phase of Census 2027 to begin in Meghalaya from today with the launch of the house listing and housing census across all the 12 districts. Meghalaya's economy has doubled over the last 5 years, says Chief Minister Conrad Sangma. Now the news in detail. Meghalaya Chief Electoral Officer, CEO Dr. BDR Tiwari, on Friday asserted that the state is fully prepared for the forthcoming Special Intensive Revision, SIR, of electoral rolls as announced by the Election Commission of India. Addressing media persons, Dr. Tiwari informed that the qualifying date for the revision exercise in Meghalaya has been fixed as October 1, 2026. According to the CEO, preparatory activities, including training programs and printing of enumeration forms, will be conducted from June 20th to June 29th, 2026. In addition to the house-to-house survey by booth-level officers, BLOs, will be carried out from June 30th to July 29th, covering all polling stations across the state. The polling station-wise consolidation exercise will also be completed on July 29th. The draft electoral roll will be published on August 5th, following which the period for filing claims and objections will continue till September 4th. The final electoral roll will be published in October 7th, 2026. After completion of the revision exercise, the CEO stated that all necessary arrangements and advanced planning measures have already been initiated in accordance with the guidelines of the Election Commission of India to ensure smooth conduct of the SIR. The Chief Electoral Officer Manipur has also announced the schedule for the special intensive revision of the electoral roll phase 3 with July 1st, 2026 as the qualifying date. In a press note issued on Friday, CEO Arjun Kumar Sinha said that the preparatory activities including training and printing will be carried out from May 20th to May 29th, followed by house-to-house visits by booth-level officers from May 30th to June 28th. Rationalization of polling stations will be completed by June 28th. The draft electoral roll will be published on July 5th, while claims and objections can be filed from July 5th to August 4th. The final electoral roll will be published on September 6th. The first

phase of Census 2027 in Meghalaya will begin today with the launch of the House Listing and Housing Census HLO across all 12 districts. The month-long exercise will continue till June 14 and will be conducted entirely through a digital mode. The Director of Census Operations, Biswajit Pegu, on Friday told media persons that 8,309 enumerators and supervisors have been appointed for the exercise, while 9,950 house listing blocks, HLBs, have been finalized across the state. The HLO phase will gather information on housing conditions, drinking water, sanitation, household amenities, and assets. Enumerators will visit every household to ensure complete coverage. Meghalaya Chief Minister Conrad Sangma on Friday said the state's economy has doubled over the last 5 years, as he highlighted Meghalaya's rapid infrastructure expansion and investment potential at certain curtain raiser of the Northeast India Infrastructure Summit and Exhibition 2026 in the national capital. The curtain raiser event organized at Meghalaya House in New Delhi outlined the roadmap for the two-day Northeast India Infrastructure Summit and Exhibition scheduled to be held in Shillong on June 11th and 12th. Sangma, while speaking on the occasion, said that Meghalaya has emerged as one of the fastest growing economies in the country, with sustained growth over the past several years, even as he added that the state has consistently maintained strong economic momentum for the last 3 to 4 years, which has boosted investors' confidence. Amid rising global crude oil prices and prevailing international uncertainties, the prices of petroleum products have been increased in Manipur. An official of Oil Indian Oil Corporation Limited, Imphal Division, informed that the price of petrol has been raised by 3 rupees and 13 paisa, taking the retail price to 102 rupees and 28 paisa per litre. Similarly, the price of diesel has been increased by 2 rupees and 92 paisa, with the revised rate now standing at 88 rupees and 15 paisa per litre. The Vice President, C.P. Radhakrishnan, will undertake his first visit to Sikkim today. After assuming office, during the visit, the Vice President will grace the Statehood Day celebration of Sikkim in Gangtok. Governor and Chief Minister of Sikkim, Union Donor Minister, are also likely to attend the event to be held at Manan Kendra at Gangtok. Sikkim State Day is celebrated annually on May 16th to commemorate the day of 1975, when the Himalayan Kingdom officially integrated with the Indian Union to become the 22nd state. Meanwhile, Union Minister of Donor and Communications, Jyotiraditya Sindhya, arrived in Namchi district last night on a three-day visit to Sikkim. The Union Minister will visit Sikkim State University at Temi Tarku today as a part of the visit to the state. Tripura Chief Minister Dr. Minik Saha has announced that the Union Ministry of Health and Family Welfare has approved the rupees 273.46 crore for the expansion of infrastructure at Agartala Government Medical College. With the approval, the medical college will increase 100 MBBS seats from the 2026-27 academic session, taking the total number of MBBS seats in the institution to 250. He added that the postgraduate seats have also been increased by 83 across 19 important and specialized departments. Dr. Saha stated that with the addition of these seats, the total number of MBBS seats in government and private medical colleges in the state will rise to 550, while postgraduate seats will increase to 196. The member of the Niti Aayog, Dr. Joram Aniya, on Friday called on Arunachal Pradesh Governor Lieutenant General K.T. Patnaik, retired, at Lok Bhavan, Itanagar. The Governor congratulated Dr. Aniya on her appointment to Niti Aayog, the apex public policy think tank of the Government of India. He expressed confidence that she would make valuable contributions towards the economic development of both the nation and Arunachal Pradesh through inclusive and people-centric policy making. The governor highlighted that Arunachal Pradesh has unique challenges due to the difficult terrain, sparse population and rich cultural diversity. He said that development parameters used for the plains and other states should not be applied uniformly to hill states like Arunachal Pradesh. To mark the historic milestone of 90 years of All India Radio, a prestigious

Classical music program was organized by Akashvani Agartala on Friday evening at the Sukanta Academy Auditorium. The event, held in a coordination with Nationwide Celebrations, was formally inaugurated by the District Magistrate of West Tripura, Dr. Vishal Kumar. During the inaugural session, Dr. Vishal praised the pivotal role of Akashvani in shaping the country's cultural and social fabric. The musical evening featured a captivating classical guitar performance by Pankaj Kumar Das, who was masterfully accompanied on the tabla by Deb Jyoti Das Gupta. The duo enthralled the audience, which included media personalities, cultural icons, and long-time listeners. Guided by the motto Bahujan Hatiya, Bahujan Sukhaya, since its establishment on June 8, 1936, the celebration highlighted Akashvani's enduring legacy as the nation's most credible broadcaster. Meanwhile, the Akashvani Kohima marked 90 years of Akashvani service to the nation with a musical concert at Kohima. The event featured performances by NCMFA Choir, Manchai Pom, and Naga folk singer Sevio Vino Chuzo. The fourth edition of EduConnect, Connecting Education to Opportunities, was held in Dimapur on Friday. The event, organized by the Investment and Development Authority of Nagaland in collaboration with SIPTEX Solo, is a platform for the youth to explore higher education and career options. Addressing the event, IDAN Chairman Abu Mehta highlighted the importance of education and technology in building successful careers. He urged students to embrace continuous learning, acquire digital skills, and use social media responsibly. Mehta also emphasized that modern education offers diverse career pathways beyond traditional professions and called for dedication and integrity in all pursuits. A key feature of the event was the signing of a memorandum of understanding between IDAN and Atria Institute of Technology. The agreement will facilitate academic cooperation, skill development, student engagement programs, and Atria IT scholarship for meritorious students from Nagaland. Before we close the headlines once again, Meghalaya fully prepared for the special intensive revision of electoral rolls, says CEO Dr. BDR Tiwari. Manipur Chief Electoral Officer announces schedule for special intensive revision. First phase of Census 2027 to begin in Meghalaya from today with the launch of the house listing and housing census across all 12 districts. Meghalaya's economy has doubled over the last 5 years, says Chief Minister Conrad Sangma. And with that, we end the Northeast News Bulletin, which came to you from the Shillong station of Akashvani. Have a nice day.

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